girls can wear jeans, cut their hair short, wear shirts and boots. 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
3: The hardest process.
4: My hands are raw right now.
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3: We are warriors.
2: 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We just bring love, inspiration, and people need it.
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0: Because when those fascist dictators posing as righteous men come for you, with their big leather boots to shut you up, to put a gag in your mouth, you better be prepared to fight for what you believe in. 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

So Queen Roja Ignatova remains at large. 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

0: You just heard the Pride Radio world premiere of Madonna's new song, I Feel So Free. 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

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So you go on down the road now. 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

So the second thing is entering the studio. 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Oh, wait. Here's the bootleg. Or Harry Thuman. Experiments. It's a really nice record, especially Underwater. That was kind of a bit inspiration for Space Invaders. I mean, I can show you more, but telling stories, it's something else. Sometimes you need to see pictures or some movies. But honestly, if you love music, take your inspiration from somewhere. And we started in a record store, so that's a huge inspiration for us. And you will always find some records and some other stuff only if you're entering your inspiration room.

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